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0: Manual train control.
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0: Own the off of the vehicle in the area of King Street by Power Mantis. It's going to be Mass MSC 93, Mass 1, Mike Sierra, Charlie 93.
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0: 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Party was just Nova overlooking for something.
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0: 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So, with fire, so 56 Winter Street, per 71-year-old female, respiratory distress.
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1: Nochmal.
0: 585 Washington Street, 491 open line. Nothing heard. It's gonna be a 911 only number. No significant prior to that address.
2: Engine went on, 5-6 Winter Street, we have 71-year-old female, difficulty breathing, history of asthma and cardiac issues. Patient's going to be on the first floor.

0: A1's a roof. A1 Almond Engine 156 Winter Street, 71-year-old female, difficulty breathing, history of asthma, cardiac issues. Patient's going to be on the first floor. Symptoms have been going on for about an hour and getting worse.
1: Getting a block fusion.
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1: Thank you.

0: Yeah, I'm in control.
1: Final control.
0: Did you show me clear? How far have you transported?

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1: Border Control.
0: Tied up for the next hour, let you know when I'm clear.
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1: Franklin Trump.
0: You can show both of you as clear, unable to make contact in any way at the residence. No work on emergencies.
2: Matthew, I believe that's a, there's multiple rooms that they rent in there.
0: Reese.

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0: Franklin 5, Battalion 1. 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
1: Yes, I'm telling you one.
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1: Yes, sir, come in.
0: Panel's indicating smoke detector activation outside of room 4012 on the fourth floor. Engine 4 being investigated. All other companies be standing by.
1: Panel indicating smoke detector fourth floor room 4012, engine 4 to investigate. 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
1: 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Break, Franco fire, 85, engine 1, tower 1, clear by command.
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Franklin 5, medical triple alarm, engine 1A1, 485 East Central Street, Magnolia Heights, Department 133 for the fall. 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

Engine 145 East Central Street, Magnolia Heights. I'm at 133, got an 84-year-old male with a fall out of bed, no injuries reported.

K1 with engine 1, 45 East Central Street, Vermillion Heights, apartment 133, 84-year-old male with a fall out of bed, no injuries reported.

Yeah.

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flag and fire the ship alarm, battalion 1 engine 1 tower 1 engine 485, 1 church square, St. Mary's Church for the fire alarm. Franklin fire with ship alarm, battalion 1 engine 1 tower 1 engine 485, 1 church square, St. Mary's Church for the fire alarm.

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0: 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Engine 4, you can have a hydrant at 18 Oak.
1: I'll be out St. Mary's Church. 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
0: Taiwan scene. Nothing showing. I'll be back to you.

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Come in, Fenton, fire. Answer, come in. Sounds indicating smoke detector activation in the front lobby. Smoke detector activation in the front lobby.

0: to me a second, please. Answer, come in. I have a smoke detector activated in the lobby, no apparent cause. We can free up all companies. Battalion one to handle. Smoke detector activated in the lobby. Battalion one to handle. No apparent cause. Freeing up other companies. Break, rank of fire, tower one. Engine 4, 85, engine 1, you can clear.
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1: Safe. Randy has it.

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1: 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Number 10 at J Street, fire alarm activation. 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
1: Engine 4, Oscar, two-story, single family, nothing showing, fully evacuated, you'll be investigating.

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1: Yes, sir, Engine 4.
0: Engine 4 will be clear. Problem seems to be isolated to a device that's beyond its lifespan. Homeowner's been advised to replace, there's no readings. Engine 4 will be clear.
1: 3 seems to be clear, isolated to a device. Homeowner's been advised to replace. Engine 4 clear.
0: A1
1: clear,

0: Hi,
1: Nicole. Yeah, I'm going for the DMV East Central at Cottage, Mass. 1 Foxtrot Kilo 847, 1 FK 847. She was assistant. I'm clear.
0: Okay. Nicole, find it in 30 or call.
1: 60 something.
0: Okay, thank you.

0: Romeo 35-2 Franco Control.
1: There you go.
0: 148 Franco Alex. You're showing up with Mass Reg 5, Romeo, November, November 905, RNN 90.
1: Perfect.

0: 可以打这个开。
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0: Yeah, if you just run that party, make sure everything's active on the registration and his license, please.
1: My name is Matthew for Dodge, the same color white, to a Nathan Lewis, also active at my.
0: Very good, thank you.

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1: Okay.

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1: Thank you.

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1: Come, sir.
0: 84 Pine Ridge Drive. DPW reports low-hanging wires. Station will interview with traffic. No smoking or flames.
2: 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Franklin Fire, Shift Alarm, Engine 184 Pine Ridge Drive for wires down.

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1: Engine 1's responding in the area of 84 Pine Ridge Drive. CPW reports slow hanging electric and communication wires. States it's interfering with traffic. No smoke, no arcing, no flames.

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0: All the wires are intact here, no hazards to traffic. We're going to be clear and available.
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1: Thank you,
0: Paul. You can show me clear. No hazard.
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Franklin 5 with a shift alarm, engine 1A1, 485 East Central Street, Magnolia Heights, apartment 312, for the 4. That's Franklin 5 with a shift alarm, engine 1A1, 485 East Central Street, Magnolia Heights, apartment 312, for the 4.

A1, you're on 485 East Central Street, Magnolia Heights, apartment 312. Sorry for an 89-year-old female, unwitnessed fall. Home health, they found her, unknown injuries currently.

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1: Romeo 35.
0: Flight control. Sir, do you have the west car off of 140 at 495 south for a DMV? Going to be taking up the right-hand lane of the travel lane. They have a call into AAA right now. Just going to find out an ETA.
1: That's, we just have a call on that. Cross the 85.
0: Control is Master Edge 5, Charlie Alpha X-Ray 59. 5 Charlie Alpha X-Ray 59, Black Subaru.
1: Terrific.
0: I'll stand by until 85 gets there.
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1: Receive. They want a phone call or respond to the resident.
0: They didn't specify. I can assign you to the call in case you want to call.
1: Appreciate it.

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1: Okay. 82 West Center Street for the fire alarm. Let the fire ship alarm, Battalion 1, Engine 1, Engine 4, Tower 1. 82 West Center Street for the fire alarm.
0: You can show me where it's at DMV with the jump pack.
1: Okay. 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You can show me how 82 West Central Federated Church. 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I'll be investigating. Battalion 1 on scene, 82 West Central Street, workers on site, you're investigating.

Battalion 1, Central Fire. 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

0: 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Oxford Drive. Smoke alarm sounding. Fire alarm sounding.
1: 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Fire alarm sounding. 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
1: Fernando.
0: I'm clear from that stop. It's going to be written warning 9017 to map Sierra Alpha 602-1963, SA 602-1963.
1: All right.

0: 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Send me train. Fire headed out to 500 King Street, the bottom of the northbound ramp. For some glowing wires, no smoke or sparks.
1: Yeah. Break a fire and shift alarm. Engine 4. Area 500 King Street, bottom of the northbound ramp. The wire's down.

0: 8873, if you're still needing him in the area, I can take that for you.
1: See you, thank you.
2: Sir, are you outside waiting for him? Control of the 88, my apologies. Are you taking that wires call?
0: Yeah, I'm going to take that for 73.
2: Roger.

0: 4, Franco Fire, Engine 4, the route. Engine 4 route, the area 500 King Street near the bottom of the northbound ramp. RP, passerby reporting low hanging wires, no smoke or sparks. Believe the truck could hit it.
1: Bullock Road, RP reporting is a mail party on a hoverboard going door to door selling things, walking around properties. That is last seen headed towards number 5. Hispanic male, black hoodie, long pants.

0: 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You can try Sierra 20.
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2: Answer engine 4.
1: At the bottom of the southbound ramp, there's a large loop of what looks to be communication wire hanging down. There's good clearance for most vehicular traffic, but larger, taller trucks like tractor trailer may get caught. You'll have to have National Grid or Verizon come out here and take a look at this. Right now, there doesn't appear to be major issues or hazards to public safety.
2: Large loop of tunnel wire is hanging at the bottom of the southbound ramp. Clearance for most vehicles, but not tractor trailers. We'll give Verizon a call, or National Grid a call.
1: That's going to be pole number 50, 50. Engine 4 will be clear.
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0: California license is good. It's California Yankee 7113951, Y7113951.

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HQ. Can you check and see if he has any active listening permits? Where is it?

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0: Fire estimated at least 12 feet of clearance. There's no hazard at this time. 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
1: 85, you're on Bluff Fort Shell Road. 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

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That's Franklin Fire with a shift alarm, engine 1, battalion 1, tower 1. 82 West Central Street, United Methodist Church, fire alarm activation.

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0: 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I'll be off at 82 West Central. There's nothing showing. We still have workers on site.
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0: 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I'm going to reset the panel, but can you take box 8700 offline?
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0: 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They'll call you to put it back online at the end of the day.
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0: Yeah, Charlie. 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
0: Doesn't appear to be major damage to the pole. It's going to be pole number 52. If you can notify National Guard to come take a look at it.
1: Yeah,

0: Car MVA, vehicle into a pull, driver, sole occupants being evaluated.
1: Single car MVA, driver, sole occupant being assessed currently. I have that.
2: You say so, we have an already.
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1: Pole 52, National Grid's already been advised, I have that.
2: Seven through Franklin Control. Can you start an incident for a paper service? If you get attached, 0145922251. The address is going to be 4 Glen Meadow Road. Myself and 88 will be taking care of that shortly. I'll let no one around.
1: Thank you.

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0: Clear AMA refusal.

Engine 1, Franklin 5. Vehicle's been removed from the roadway. Patient center refusal of care will be clear. Vehicle removed from the roadway, patient refusal. I declare, sir.

0: 8 Franklin Control, you can have 73 back, thank you. I'm going to stay on site, try to get a better phone number for this woman we're looking for.
1: Unit 7, clear Vendetti, says that vehicle. Can you assign me a case number, please?
2: Thank you.

0: 88 Franklin Control. According to Riverside, Ms. Cotez is under the care of UMass Memorial. I just reached out to UMass. She is there right now. We will be unable to make contact. I will be clear.
1: Thank you.

0: by Franco Fire.
1: Anthony 5.
0: We're back in service.
1: Repeat, back in service.

0: Mike and Drew, Oscar 76 Oscar 82.
1: 76. 82.
0: 244 Glen Meadow Road, 440 female not breathing.
1: Breathing. That's it.
2: 82, you tied up.
1: Fellas.
2: 56 will take down for 82.
1: Thank you.
0: Chrissy, 56.
3: Those building 7, unconscious, unresponsive person. That's Franklin Fire, medical system on 244 Glen Meadow, building number 7, unconscious, unresponsive person.

0: Until US is going to Glenn May, I will believe this one, and we in also multiple prior domestics at the location.
1: Five six is going out, Glenn May.
0: Great.
2: A1 have you on responding 244 Glen Meadow Road. Gonna be for a 44-year-old female, not breathing.
1: Engine 1
2: also have you responding 244 Glen Meadow Road, building number 7. 44-year-old female, not breathing. We are trying to give CPR instructions at this time.
1: Italian 1, you can show me on.
2: Italian 1 also have you responding. 244 Glen Meadow Road, building number 7 for the 44-year-old female not breathing.

0: Control, can you update fire? She has a pulse. I believe it's overdose. One can administer.
1: Thank you.

0: Franklin Fire, responding units 244 Glen Meadow, be advised. PD has one Narcan administered, possible OD. They do have a pulse.
1: Seven six is going out with fire.
2: Okay.

0: 018 group.
1: Is it?
2: And 1A1, have you on scene 244 Glen Meadow, number 7 with the PD.

0: Dying One, show me out.
1: Dying One, have you on scene?
2: Thank you.

0: Five six control.
1: Roger,
0: sir. Begin Rhode Island ID when you're ready.
1: Ten.
0: First name Jeffrey, J-E-F-F-R-E-Y. Last name Pickinny, P-I-C-C-I-N-I-N-I. Date of birth August 21st, 1972.

0: control. 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Again, that's Matt Sierra, 662-99-220.
1: Oh, thank you.

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1: Anything come back on those?
2: We have coming back as an ID only for Rhode Island. Just taking coming back.
1: Okay. Where is it?

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1: Oh, yeah, yeah, right.

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1: I'll be right there.
0: Reese,

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2: Thank you.

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1: Thanks, sir.
0: 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Units are clear. Can you send the case number, please?

0: Lansing, A1.
1: Yeah, off of Milford, 80 miles, this is 10, 10-1.
0: Off of Milford, ending 10.1.

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0: I'm sure at this time, I just want to cash here. It's called, listen.
1: Thank you.

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1: Spoke
2: with the registered owner as well as the cashier at BJ's. AAA has an ETA of approximately an hour and a half. 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
1: Okay.

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0: Steve, have you on responding. It's going to be for a 35-year-old female allergic reaction, unknown cause. She did use her EpiPen, having some difficulty breathing. Engine 1, have you on 125 DNAV, station 117, apartment 4104. 35-year-old female allergic reaction, unknown cause, EpiPen administered.

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That's Franklin Fire, Fire System Alarm, Engine 4, 9 Pine Street, or tree on fire.

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1: Engine 4, have you in route to number 9 Pine Street? Multiple calls, one reported 26 Pine, one reported 9 Pine. For a tree on fire near power lines.
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1: Can you go ahead and fix this?
0: The flames are out. We want to advise the fire department.
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0: 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We're going to be investigating.
1: We're pleased to have you on scene with Grid. You'll be investigating.
2: A1's going to be transporting 1 Milford ALS starting at 0.
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0: It's going to be pole number 5 and number 6 at 26 Pine Street. Just the low-lying bridges that are making contact with the primary lines. This is not a fallen tree. We'll keep you advised.
1: Pole number 5 and number 6 at 26 Pine Street. Low branches contacting the primary, not a fallen tree.

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0: Engine 4 is going to have a clear National Guard crew evaluating at the tree. They're going to make arrangements for our tree crew to come out at some point, either later today or at a different time. It is not a safety hazard to the public.
1: You're going to be clear, grid evaluated, the tree, for the tree crew to come out, not a hazard to the public, Abby said.
2: I'll be clear.
1: Okay.

0: service one.
1: Hey, one's out of Milford, ending mileage 8.5.
0: This is out of Milford.

Pat 3 from Franklin Fire. Okay. 9860 is on Wyandine College. We were off for general fire alarm.